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1: go ahead.
0: We're leaving response area. Yeah, Victoria's notified that there's first response. We've been delayed through roadwork setup.

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2: 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On 725 Alpha, we have been delayed by a cane train. We're approximately 4 minutes out, over.
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0: 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A call came in from another region. This is a 9 kilo gas bottle. This is currently decanting. They have a wet cloth over it. It is still bubbling around the neck of the bottle. Unable to isolate. The bottle is full. No injuries. 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
0: Yeah, Alpha responded to grass fire with crew 1 and 4. Can you please confirm location?
1: Alpha, copy crew of 1 and 4, stand by, currently on the phone with caller over.
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0: 725 Alpha, relocated 9 kilo gas bottle. 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
1: 25 Alpha, go ahead.
0: 725 Alpha, do you require a gas examiner to be notified, over?
1: 25 Alpha, that's negative, over.
0: Be negative on gas examiner 621.

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0: Alpha,
1: go ahead.
0: 725 Alpha, we've relocated. Gas ball, one firefighter in level 2 PPE with a case 1, and we're going to begin decanting up.
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1: 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This gas bottle is almost decanted, over.
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0: Number 7 is still to the BCFN sign off. We're remaining in the area for refueling out.
1: 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I mean, that's also horrible. 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
0: Responding RTC, over.
1: 11 Lima, copy responding, QPS advised, no person to the trapped, over.
0: Copy your last,

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0: Fire comm, responding to RTC, Mulgrave Road, Orville, secure 1-1, over.
1: 7-Eleven Alpha, copy. QPS have advised no entrapment. Advise this is just outside JAR. This is a three-vehicle RTC. Airbags have deployed in all vehicles. Advise two lanes are blocked and they are unable to move off the road. QPS and QAS are not yet mobile, over.
0: Roger, copy all. Can I just confirm there are entrapments or nil entrapments, over?
1: 7-Eleven Alpha, nil entrapments, over.
0: The other.
1: Farcom and 7-Eleven Lima, copy last, over.
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1: 7-Eleven Lima, go ahead.
0: We have 6-9 Alpha involved in this incident, minor injuries. Do you have an ETA on? Please send an ambulance over.
1: 7-Eleven Lima, you have 6-9 Alpha involved in the incident, minor injuries. Stand by for ETA.

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1: Copy, you are code 4. 738 Alpha, will you be returning to the unit, over?
0: Your last Viacom.
1: 738 Alpha, will you be returning to this incident or has this been extinguished? Over.
0: Viacom, burn has been left with the property owners and rurals. Poison Creek have two crew en route. They're deciding whether or not they're going to run a line along the fence. We have now left the scene.
1: 1708.
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0: 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And 7-Eleven Lane Model.
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0: Lima, do you still require QPS to attend, over?
1: We've got one lane of Mulgrave Road open. 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Officers are taking change, exchanging details. No serious injuries. If police have vocal available, otherwise negative.
0: Copy, you have got one lane of Mulgrave Road open. 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

0: 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It's 7 over now, forever.
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1: 7-11 Alpha,
0: Park, 7-11 Alpha, turn out to a fire in the shower block at the Coconut Caravan Park in Wari, over.
1: 5, can we just confirm any details? Coconut Caravan Park, Wari, can you confirm where the fire is located, over?
0: 7-11 Alpha, caller advised, is it a fire in the shower block at the Coconut Caravan Resort on Anderson Road in Wari, over?
1: Yeah, I can copy that. Can you have a staff member meet us on arrival at main gate, over?
0: Copy, caller will meet you on arrival, over.
1: I'm Cam, 7-11 Liam, over.
0: Viacom to 7-11 Alpha, copy last, over. Viacom to 7-11 Alpha, copy, caller will meet you on scene, over.
1: Roger, copy that, just confirming if they can meet us at the main gate. Sheriff's responding, over.
0: Copy, we'll also be turning out 7-13 Alpha, over. Viacom to 7-11 Lima, you may now go ahead.
1: I'll clear that, please, in attendance, over.
0: Please, GPS in attendance, 17.

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1: Alpha, go ahead.
0: On 713 Alpha, we are responding. Structure fire, Coconut Caravan Park, over.
1: 713 Alpha, copy. You have 711 Alpha backing you up. 000 caller stated there is a fire in the shower block. Sounds like plastic. The caller will meet at the front gate, over.
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0: We're currently back burning along the landowner's boundary. 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
1: Copy, you're currently back burning along the landowner's boundary. Going to see how it goes from there, 737.

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0: Fox Mirror has been made safe of taking details left in the hands of the occupier. We code 4-11.
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1: 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Go ahead.
0: Hi, I'm November Romeo 57. I'm code 4, left in the hands of Poison Creek.
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0: Paddy's Green returning the truck to home base. We're returning NFR 52 back to base. We're already there.
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0: We backburned along the landowner's boundary, left the fire in their control, and we are code 5, over.
1: Poison Creek 41, you've backburned along the landowner's boundary, fire's been left in their hands, and you are code 5, 1838.

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1: 712 Alpha, you're responding. This vehicle's located on the road at 120 Springbrook Avenue, Red Lynch. Caller advises it is a dark blue Hyundai Getz and reports that the brakes are on fire. Over.
0: Roger, Falcon, understood. Dark blue Hyundai Getz, brakes are on fire. We're responding.
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0: Mike, I'm responding to a report of possible structural fire, 363 Mulgrave Road, over.
1: 7-11 Alpha responding, single 000 caller at this stage was riding past on a bike, can smell smoke, could see that there was a light inside the building, possibly candles or fire or flame. Cannot confirm though, over.
0: The other.
1: 2012.
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0: Falcom, just confirming the address. Bury Lake had at 363, nothing visible. There is no music store here either. Over.
1: Some of an alpha caller couldn't provide a specific address. We've based it off the Lawrence Music Land. She did say that it was opposite Kazali's, so over.
0: I clear locate that situation, that location now, nothing in evidence. I do know there is a music store further up Morgrove Road. We'll investigate there further over.
1: Copy that, investigating further up Mulgrave, where music store is located, 2014.

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1: It's 11 Alpha, that's a negative. We're going to try and contact the 000 caller back, over.
0: Roger, we've traversed up past Ishmael Road along Mulgrave Road, nothing visible. We'll go back to the address provided, over.
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Code 5, 2120.

Alright, call Mr. 713 Alpha. Right, come 713 Alpha, over. Right, come 713 Alpha, responding. Automatic alarm, Gordonvale Hospital, over. 713 Alpha, responding, 445.

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1: 713 Alpha, go ahead.
0: 713 Alpha, we've received a call from the premises. They've checked the area and there is no sign of smoke or fire. I haven't heard from Gordon Bell in regards to them having a crew at this stage, over.
1: 713 Alpha, acknowledge, over.
0: 454.

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0: Viacom, this is 713 Alpha. Viacom 713 Alpha, over.
1: Viacom 713 Alpha, this panel has been reset prior to our arrival. We are investigating the area. Over.
0: Alpha, alarm panel was reset prior to arrival. You're investigating the area. 504.

0: Viacom, this is 713 Alpha. Viacom, 713 Alpha, over. Viacom, 713 Alpha. Panel was reset prior to arrival. Management advised. We are code 12, over.
1: 713 Alpha, panel was reset prior to arrival. Management advised, you are code 12, 508.

Viacom, this is 713 Alpha. Viacom, 713 Alpha, over. 713 Alpha is code 5, over. 713 Alpha, code 5, 519.

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0: Responding to Cara, fire red line, shut up.
1: 7-Eleven Alpha responding. This was called in. They did initially advise Brinsmead Road, however, then said that it was on the other side of the creek. Best access by a Red Lynch connector, potentially in a cane paddock. They couldn't tell if the cane was harvested or standing over.
0: Roger, copy that, over.
1: 536.
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0: Viacom, we have a visual on this car on fire, unable to gain access due to location, deep inside of a cut cane paddock. Red Dinch roars may be out of access, however, they're probably self extinguished prior to them arriving, over.
1: Now, if you've got a visual on this vehicle on fire, you're unable to gain access. It's deep inside a cane paddock. Residential rules may be able to access, however, it may self extinguish prior to arrival. 544.
0: Viacom 712 Alpha.
1: Viacom 712 Alpha, over.
0: 712 Alpha is code 8.
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0: Viacom 711 Alpha, over.
1: Viacom 711 Alpha, over.
0: Viacom, stop on call, over.
1: 711 Alpha, stop. Confirming, do you require QPS, over?
0: Viacom, QPS can attend it, but wish to try and get information on the vehicle. Other than that, it's a negative, over.
1: Copy that. 545.

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1: Seven Alpha, go ahead, over.
0: 711 Alpha, do you still require rules to attend, over?
1: Rules can attempt to assist the fire. It appears to be just contained to the car only. Over.
0: Eleven Alpha, rules can attend to assist with the fire, currently contained to a car only. 546.

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1: Viacom, 7-11 Alpha, over.
0: Viacom, it's you, Russ, not being like access to this car fire. We're going to code 4. It appears to be dying down. Still visible with flames. Yeah, code 4, over.
1: Seven Alpha, due to being unable to gain access, you are code 4, flame still visible but reducing. 549.

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1: Falcon, the cane paddock is bare, all cane is being harvested, over.
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1: 7-11 Alpha, that's affirmative. He advised he was going to mobilise down to that intersection, over.
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1: 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I'll give them a call and just request an ETA, over.
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